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this landscape. Wow. I'd only seen it on TV or in some encyclopedia. And this guy was growing bigger and bigger and then flying.

light I find in sight. Fundamental movement. So when it's black, this insomniac, take an original tack. Keep the beast in my nature under ceaseless attack. I get no sleep. I can't get no sleep.